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1: Come on baby, when the music play, wanna see you dance. Get up and dance, said move your yeah.

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